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Utilize TAC 6. Seacon Clear 2012.

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0: 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Overdose accidental. 142, Northeast 75th Street. Cross streets are East Oak Island Drive and East Oak Drive. CECOM clear 2025.
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2: Just one.
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0: Zero 021, that's 463-44021. 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
2: India 15, take on Midway Road traffic.
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0: India 13, CCOM. I'm 23 year, Midway Road, DOA.
1: India 13. Charlie 6.
2: Charlie 13.
0: Charlie 14, same time.
1: Charlie 14.
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0: got PR, got 3 cells aboard, lower is 6, got 2 plus, 15 at fuel. We're looking at 19-ish to get there.
1: Roger, we'll be looking 3 cells, low risk 6, 2 plus 1, 5 in fuel, and 19 minutes. 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
0: Charlie, 8.
1: Charlie 14 in the area.
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2: 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Charlie 8.
3: 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I'll be at Mount Misery and leaving School Road.
4: 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Cross streets are Chapel Hill Road and Greenville Road. Utilize TAC 5. CCOM clear 2053.

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1: 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Can you weather check in Novant, Brunswick to Chapel Hill, please? Novant, Brunswick to Chapel Hill.

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Chest pain. 2815, Shell Landing Road. Cross streets are Holden Beach Road and Ashborough Street. CECOM clear 2106.

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2: 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We'll accept the flight. 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I closed out the PR flight here, so if you want to send the request, we'll just start it from here. We'll start it from here and then have the leg go into Brunswick and then to UNC.
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0: 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Just come back to the Taylor, Aubie. 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
1: 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Three fulls aboard, Blue Ridge 6. I got 2 plus 4 5 at Teal, 15 to get there.
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4: The 17 split. South Carolina 28. William Ida David 403 on a gray Mazda SUV.
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0: Airlink 1, need a weather check for a possible scene response in the Jacksonville area of Anvil County. Jacksonville area, Anvil County, time is 2150.

Houston weather check. Airlink 1, this is going to be a launch to the OMH helipad. It's going to be in reference to a STEMI alert. 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
1: 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You're going to be speaking with Medic 3 on LV East 1, and they are trying to make contact with you.
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0: Charlie 11, 23.
1: Charlie 11.
2: Airlink 2 is 330 out from New Hanover, finally. And we're going to be switching over to their frequency.
3: Right through that, just be advised, you're going to be having Airlink 1 coming in from Oslo. They're picking up a seat all out there. They haven't landed there yet, but I'll let you know. It's closer to 306.
2: Airlink 2, copy that. Thank you.
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0: Copy 1948.

D'accord. Thomas 2207.

0: for the Chiefs, Sue Collins. Can you show me out with a 1083 at Riverside Park, please?
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1: Dale.
2: Probably 12 here.
0: Hang on. Charlie,

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0: 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King Henry Lincoln 3703.
1: Make a do out of Greensboro, plate fence expired about through 3:15 to 26. 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
0: I'm out with Charlie 11. Skull's going to be a missing person.
1: 10-4. You want me to change the call pattern?
2: Oak Island Engine 3 and Medic 7. Respond to Charlie response. Allergic reaction. Oak Island Fire. 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Utilize TAC 1. CCOM clear 2215.

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2: Well, right now, they should be looking there shortly, so I'm gonna need you to reposition so that I can get them in. Your time is 2221.
0: If possible, if we're there around the same time, if I'll hot offload my crew, we've already discussed it, and circle to the south, and if one could do the same, that would be great. It's up to them, just let us know, and then I'll land back in New Hanover, pick up the crew, and head back for CPC.
2: Roger, I'll have the pilot make contact with you when you're ready.
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1: T4, go ahead.
0: 355-64469, repeat. 355-64469. Can you do a 2962 on that, please?

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0: Missing person, 3380 Whiteville Road, 3380 Whiteville Road, a 16-year-old male. Charlie, there's the
2: Charlie 3.
0: I'm direct on missing person also. Have you on call into unit, give me 21.
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1: Fairlink 1 Spirit and Alaska, we got four souls. Hopeless 451 fuel on about 25 knots per hour.
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0: 451 and fuel in 25 minutes en route to New Hanover. Your time is 2225. Can you have the med crew put an EKG in Pulsera, please? And when you get up in the air, can you contact Airlink 2? They're inbound with about a 20 minute ETA.
1: What's happening?

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1: 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We are 10-8, code 3, back in our city.
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0: Cypress.
1: Airlink 1 Med Crew, the cath lab and the interventionalist is requesting an EKG and a name and date of birth be put in to Pulsera, please.
2: This is Airlink 1. Onslow is putting in a Pulsera. We do not have access to that. They said they were putting it in. Onslow is putting it in.
1: They have not done it.
2: We can't get in and don't have access to Pulsera.

0: I have placed the patient into Pulsera as a scene STEMI. They just need the EKG put into that call I put in, as well as the name and date of birth.
1: And 8-10-17, that's a person. Can you show me that?
2: Airlink 2, let's just cast lab note for Airlink 1 that that's an FAA violation. We're not allowed to do that flight.
0: Can you at least place an EKG into it?
2: That's negative. We're not allowed to do that.

0: flight ops from Airlink 1. We're going to switch to New Hanover.
1: 2236.
2: 10-4.
3: Diesel, anyway, we're going to be out of service. Have a good night.
1: 10-4.
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1: 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Utilize TAC 5. CCOM clear 2237.
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0: N23-4727, Shiloh Avenue, reference Charlie Timms traffic. Investigate a follow-up.
1: Thank you. Fly that 0-1. Airlink 1, Airlink 2 has lifted. The helipad is clear for you at this time.
2: 1 copy, the helipad is clear.

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0: one. 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
3: Dispatch EMS Delta traffic 4626 White Street rushed to a fall.
2: 10-4.
4: Respond to Delta response. False. 4626 White Street. Cross streets are White Street. Utilize TAC 2. CCOM clear 2301.
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1: Ten 61, state of Wisconsin, personalized, Ida, boy, David, Edward, 2, on a gray and color Hyundai passenger car, going to be 17 southbound at Gregory Road.

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1: 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I'm just in Columbus County.
0: 10-4.
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1: Failing, flat out failing one.
3: To a Diane Harms out of Dodgeville, Wisconsin. Appears to be validated 29.
1: Charlie 10.

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1: 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It's possibly one of the same.

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1: Charlie 1.
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0: 10-4.

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CCOM clear 2350.

taxi coming at 11 o'clock. We're at the end of Johnny Price, and there's a car in the road. Can you get someone on scene to have them move there? It's a red Honda. See if it looks like 10-4.

0: 1061. Heading north on Alligator Creek Bridge. 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

0: 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He advised that the vehicle that was blocking EMS from responding has been moved. That's 10-4 for them to continue on.
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0: 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River Road and George 2 Highway. 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CECOM clear 0012.
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Overdose or poisoning accidental. 7801 East Beach Drive. Cross streets are Southeast 78th Street and Southeast 79th Street. Utilize TAC 5. CCOM Clear 0014.

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1: Dispatching EMS, routine traffic, 1800 Stone Drive, apartment 206 on a sick person.
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0: 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Medical 11, go ahead.
1: 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We were still transporting to Brunswick Morgue.
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1: Dispatching EMS, routine traffic near Feigning, 12 Paisley Drive, 12 Paisley Drive, apartment 103.
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The Palms at Long Bay Condos. 120 Southeast 58th Street. 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See Complier 0145.

0: That's 120 Southeast 58th Street, the Palms at Long Bay Condos. Going to be unit 3201, reference Paul's. Have 78-year-old female consecrating lawman.
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0: 10 forward, received fire alarm activation for 122 Southeast 58th Street, possible unit 206206. For your reference, that's I'm showing you once here at that location.
1: 10-4, I don't hear anything at this location. It appears to be occupied.
0: 10-4.

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0: William Pierce here. I'll be 10-8 code 4.
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0: little bit of a recon. 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
0: 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Can you show me 1042, please?
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1: Receiving additional for 1082 from previous traffic, 1410 Sandy Ridgeway. Free advised, possible 84G involved.
0: You're right.
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0: Skylink 4, need a weather check for a possible scene response in the Statesville area of Airedale County. 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
2: Seaman Charlie 5, I'm Tennessee.
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2: Charlie 14, I'm Seaman Charlie 14.
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1: 94, was it acceptable?
0: Roger, copy, acceptable weather. Airlink 4. Airlink 4, Iredell 911 is requesting that you auto-launch to the scene. It's going to be a reference to a MVC with pin-in. 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
1: Sterling 4, I am trying to gather all that. 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It's going to be at the... It's going to be at a rest stop on I-77. I'm trying to get more at this time. He's trying to figure it out right now. Stand by.

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0: Your LZ command is going to be Harmony Chief 1, and Medic is going to be IMED 3. Chief 1 is trying to reach you on LZ Piedmont 1 at this time.
1: Copy. Switching over.
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CCOM Clear 0403.

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2: 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Four souls, 1+30, fuel in 15 minutes. 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

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CECOM clear 0434.

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0: 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Ash area, Brunswick County, time is 0525.
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1: 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So we have no life or departure, so we're going to have to turn this one down.
0: Roger, heavy declining for weather. Time is 0528.
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0: back to base. 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

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Airlink 1, need a weather check for a possible scene response in the Kenansville area of Duplin County. Kenansville area of Duplin County, time is 0542.

0: one, go ahead.
1: Airlink 1, need a weather check for a possible scene response in the Keenansville area of DuPont County, 0543.
0: Airlink 1 has to decline due to fog.
1: Roger, heavy declining due to fog. Your time is 0543.

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2: Four, go ahead.
1: We're in the PVA at Holden Beach Chapel. It's going to be a black four-door SUV, 1012.
2: Four.
0: WNAZ-T47, you're extremely muffled. This is over 4646.
1: Nine, eight, five, three.

0: exactly, Tom. Can you give me readback on that 28, please?
1: Oh, 2009 Ford Escape to Alicia Forsyth at Mooresville. Plate status is active. Does show has an insurance stop.

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0: 16 on 410. Did you need a readback on that 28?
1: 10-4, go ahead.
0: 10-4 comes back to Alicia Forsyth on a 2009 Ford Escape. Plate status is expired.

0: Yeah, 4 to Medic 11. 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
0: Just advise CCOM to keep me on the call, please.

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It's a silver Ford pickup truck, pulling a red trailer, another 28 displayed.

0: 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Signal 45, 5160, Ocean Highway West, emerge ortho.
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1: So 28 comes back on a 2008 Honda CRV to Ruggieri Garbanita of Somerville. 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
1: Yeah, so if you would, go ahead and clear attack one. 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

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Just be advised, the reporter already called back, advised that the dog's going to be at 9442 Barnstormer Road. 9442 Barnstormer.

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CCOM clear 0742.

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4: 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CECOM clear 0746.
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1: Thanks.
0: This is at Boulevard South, pulling into the PDA of the Island Market, New Jersey 28, Adam 46 King, Sam Frank A 46 KSF on a gray Audi SUV.
1: Different.

0: 243, be calm. 10-8, code 2. 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
1: Safe home, Adam 5.
2: Yeah.
1: 1054, Brunswick River Bridge, 17 northbound. Cars in a white Chevy Equinox. The suspect vehicle is a dark gray BMW, female driver. No injuries. It's going to be heading northbound.
2: Is that it?

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1: Yeah. T21.
2: Being the PVA of the old BB&T Bank, North Carolina, Henry David, X-ray, 9102, displayed on the gray in color, SUV.
1: Far.

0: New York 28, Lincoln Tom Williams 6941. It's going to be a black and colored Jeep Cherokee, US 17, northbound, coming up the top end of the Old Ocean.
1: North end of Old Ocean, south end of Old Ocean.
0: North end.
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0: 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Correction, New York 27 comes back to Nicholas James Greco out of Smithtown, New York, 4/14/2004. 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
1: 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I'm working the beach patrol today.
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0: Fire department's responding to a lockout request. 6315 Morgan Branch Way, apartment 302, 6315 Morgan Branch Way, apartment 302. Two-year-old daughter is locked inside the apartment.
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Respond to Bravo response. 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Seacom Clear 0815.

0: crash notification, Bridgers Road and Whitepool Road, Bridgers and Whitepool. It's showing between Lowe's and the gas station.
1: 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Automatic crash notification. 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CCOM clear 0816.

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0: Five by eight, black metal open trailer, North Carolina registration. David, Charlie 61030, taken from worksite Shiloh, unknown suspect or direction of travel. 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If located, stop and advise Prince County Sheriff's Office. CCOM clear 820.
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25469706, contacted Julie Bolin, MSFI 720, 1986, Posse active, negative 29, negative 62.

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1: The weather check. Stanley County 911's requesting a launch in the area of Stanfield, Stanley County, in reference to an NBC involving a motorcycle at your time 0829.
2: Two twenty one. 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

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Utilize TAC 2. CCOM clear 0838.

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1: Is that it?
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0: Okay, all right, stay normal.
4: Right, figure it out.
0: Over. I was last seen headed towards the Kicking Mule.
4: I'm in there at Kicking Mule.
0: Over.
4: Mate, can I get a description of that again?
0: Gonna be a white male, about 5'6", tattooed, a solid color shirt on. I was gonna be a Michael subject. I don't know any further.

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1: 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CCOM Clear 0850.

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Stroke. 522, Chatsworth Place. 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Utilize TAC 3. Seacon clear 0851.

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CCOM Clear 0917.

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Back pain. 128, Royal Street. Cross streets are Westover Drive. CCOM clear 0922. Medic 2, respond to Alpha response. Back pain. 128, Royal Street. Cross streets are Westover Drive. CCOM clear 0923.

0: 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You standing right over here.
1: 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Where you at?
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0: 221.
1: Can I get read back on that 28?
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0: Drew Street, Waterloo.
1: And yeah, Lena 25 would be routine reference to report when I saw that occurred in the DVA at Walmart.
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0: Starlink 1's yellow for weather.
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0: 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Correct address is going to be 1887 Ridge Road, Squaw.
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COPD problems. 537, Town Creek Road. Cross streets are Palmer's Branch Drive and Rock Creek Road. CCOM clear 0933.

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CCOM Clear 0935.

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1: Jet 4 be out with 1087 on Highway 17. It'd be about a mile south of Millville Beach Road. It'd be Frank Lincoln Tom 2754. Frank Lincoln Tom 2754. Roughly 1087. Everything 10-4.

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Lapwing Lane. Cross streets are Meadowlands Trail. CCOM clear 0947.

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Utilize TAC 3. CCOM clear 0952.

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Respond to Charlie response. Chest pain. 884, Copus Road. Cross streets are Mill Pond Road and Loblolly Drive. CCOM clear 0954.

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2: 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CCOM clear 1022.

0: 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Utilize TAC 1. CECOM clear 1025.
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0: 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He's conscious and breathing, not completely alert.
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0: 24. Our new advisor, Hillcat, should be cleared. They got no other known inbound traffic at this time.
1: Thank you, Leslie.
0: Yes, ma'am. You're welcome.

0: Jack and Eva, CNR 17 Ultra Low, headed southbound 17, white Ford Super Duty, pulling a trailer.
1: I'm directing on that CNR. I'll be around to it.
0: Are you going to be southbound?

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Cross streets are Kingtown Road and New Britain Loop. Utilize TAC 3. 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Cross streets are Seashaw Road. Utilize TAC 2. CECOM clear 1029.

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0: 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Respond to odor of smoke and structure. 941 Pine Needles Road. 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CECOM clear 1034.
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1: 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Four souls, 137 on fuel and about 14 minutes in route.
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0: I have an attempt to locate I have an attempt to locate 2021 Old Regent Way at the Harris Theater.
1: Gone. 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
0: 10-4.
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0: 1544. You're cutting out. 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
1: 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Tinker 22, I'm closer, I'll handle. 13 direct, thank you, sir.

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1: 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Adam 8, trespasser, 7289, still a draw, 7289, still a draw.
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1: Timber. 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Ten four.

animal control at Walmart, row number 10, gray 4Runner, reference to a dog inside, not in distress. Windows are cracked open. In charge of green Chevy Silverado, left approximately 5 minutes ago, unknown direction of travel, also has signal 84. So. Both.

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1: 10-4, thank
2: you. 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

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Overdose intentional. 2015, Town Creek Road. Cross streets are Royal Oak Drive and Green Hill Road. CCOM Clear 1134.

0: 17 North in provision, northbound 28, Lincoln Charles Sam 3153, red Camaro.
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3: 10-4, what was that?
2: 10-4, thanks, sir. And left, walking towards Bojangles. 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
4: 10-4, Sam's Gate, North Carolina, Lincoln, Frank Robert, 6137, on a 2011 Chevy Silverado.
2: Thanks, sir.
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0: 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Respond to Charlie response. Fire alarm high life hazard. North Brunswick High School. 114, Scorpion Drive. Cross streets are Old Fayetteville Road. Utilize Tap 5. See Conclear 1141.
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0: 74 East, Old Faithful Overpass. John Frank King, 6163, just went on a diesel.

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North Brunswick High School. 114, Scorpion Drive. Cross streets are all fast mode. You don't see how clearly.

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0: 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Utilize TAC 6. See Conclear 1147.
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0: CCOM, any unit in Leland that can assist on Town Creek Road. Town 4, if you could assist County 2015, Town Creek Road, 2015, Town Creek Road, Adam 8 is not answering status, but 1022, he's signal 51.
1: Yeah, more.
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1: 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It's going to be a gray GMC Yukon. 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
1: The village on Old Fayetteville Road. Adam, Charles, William, Ida, Frank, Edward, AC, wife, going to be the black and color of that. Adam, Tom.

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0: 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Fire alarm residential. 808, North Shore Drive West. Cross streets are 34th Street and 35th Street. See Con Clear 1157.
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0: Disturbance 135 Dresser Lane, 135 Dresser Lane. 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It's going to be the unit directly above them. 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

0: 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CCOM clear 1210.
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0: 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CCOM clear 1231.
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1: Down at the Pop Shop on Village, Louisville, North Carolina, Boy Edward Robert 2246. It's going to be a Silver Dodge Charger, Thomas 1. I'm going to have 81 out with me. 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
1: Pigeon 83, 10-4. Sunset, DQ, 10-4. Long was showing behind this residence near the pond.
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Hey Adam Doyle. Adam Doyle, well, you 25, no reference here, female from Curly or Travis. She's gonna need a ride back home.

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0: Can you repeat the picture? I'm Ork.
2: That run number is going to be 16810. Repeat 16810. It's going to be a race semi coming out of Onslow ED, bed 24, bed 24, coming back to New Hanover to the ED. Patient's weight 77.1 kilos. That's going to be a 76-year-old female. No directional equipment at this time. And I'll advise further when I have it. I'll advise their pads should be clear. They're not expecting any inbound traffic.
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0: Respond to Charlie response. Heat exposure. Ocean Highway East and Benton Road. Seacom clear 1342.
1: Seacom 15 is going to handle for 12, is that correct?
2: Also, we're up in the location. It's going to be Old Ocean and Benton. Old Ocean and Benton.

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Respond to Charlie response. Heat exposure. Old Ocean Highway and Benton Road. Seacom Clear 1343.

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Respond to Bravo response. 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CCOM clear 1345.

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عالم ثاني زي ما Adam 10 to come, show me a route to RP's house.

0: I'm 330. Was that gathered for me? 10-4. Are you still 10-6 or are you tonight? What'd you get? We have Victor units out on Oak Island requesting the email reference of search. Are you available?
1: 10-4, I can head that way.
0: 10-4, thank you.
2: Flight out to Airlink 1, we're going to be switching over to make contact with the ED.
3: Airlink 1, roger. I'll put your patients going straight to the guest list.
2: You want to advise the cath lab that she was initiated on Levo at this time.
3: Airlink 1, roger. I will. Thank you.
4: At 228 Windchime Way, 228 Windchime Way, there was an earlier incident at Harris Theater.

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1: I sent a location. 7476 westbound 17 Black Beat Patriot. Airlink 1 copies all. Thank you.
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0: found a picture for Albert, Brandon Kirby. 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
0: 10-4, you need additional?
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0: Sure.
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0: 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All right.
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2: William 4.
1: 10-4, reference from Middle Creek traffic. I'll make contact with that complainant.
2: Sure. Please.
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0: 10-4.
3: Beach Drive. Cross streets are Wilson Avenue and Kingfish Boulevard. CECOM clear 1420.
1: CECOM William, was 10-8 from Mill Creek traffic. Spoke to the complainant.
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0: 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CNR, Holden Beach Road, Red Bug Road, Holden Beach Road and Red Bug, headed towards Shiloh, black Jaguar Challenger with tinted windows, green color off the road.
1: Two twenty.
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CCOM clear 1434.

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Cross streets are crossing in South Willis Drive. CCOM clear 1444.

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0: Chevy vehicle, possibly an SUV, tailgate in the collar. So that's going to be northbound on Thriller.
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0: report of trespassers at Oliver's 101 West Bay Street. Subject has been trespassing on the property being obnoxious, red bathing suit, and a red Mercedes.
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0: 10-4, correctional license is going to be a gray Mercedes with a yellow stripe. It's now making threats and yelling at the caller.

0: 15, 82, 10, 61. 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

0: 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Respond to residential structure fire. 1758, Pepperwood Way. 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Streets are Ashland Way. Utilize TAC 5. CCOM clear 1513. Medic 8. Respond to Charlie response. Inter-facility transport. Brunswick Cove Nursing Home. 1478, River Road. Cross streets are Big Buck Trail and Mallory Creek Drive. CCOM clear 1513.
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1: Six. My apologies. Myself and Adam and I were 1023. Sam's going to be a mannequin. 10-8-4.
2: Thank you. 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He's en route.
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0: for the servant, 7977 Wolf Ridge Road, 7977 Wolf Ridge. Someone put a work order in for the driveway on property. The caller was, he did not do it. 956-9-84.
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1: 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Cross streets are Post Office Road and Pine Street. CCOM clear 1530.

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2: 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I'm going to advise who's closest.
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0: 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Their last thing had her on the beach strand around 316 near the 3rd Street beach access.
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0: 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East Leonard Street. Cross streets are River Road and East Leonard Street. CECOM clear 1541.
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2: 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What's her name? 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

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False. 247. 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

0: 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I'll be in on that welfare check. 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

0: Seacom 1061. Via the Family Fair, Northbound 28, Lincoln, Charles, Nora, 7990. 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

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CCOM clear 1603.

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2: 1087, 17 northbound, just before the River Road exit. 71.

0: 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Precourt 2703.
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1: 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Mary Adam Mary 2580. Second Mary Adam Mary 2580. White color Jeep. If you would also have Highway Patrol 25 with me.
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2: 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Cross streets or Swain Road. Utilize TAC 6. CCOM clear 1619. Medic 12. Respond to Alpha Response. Inter-facility transport. 1333, South Dickinson Doctor Suite 140. Cross streets are Brunswick Village Boulevard and South Baxter Drive. CCOM clear 1619.

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Reference 542 traffic. 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
3: 10-4, can you notify county and dispatch EMS 1018? We're on 17 southbound at Anglers Marine headed towards Shallotte. Multiple vehicle 1050, possible injuries.
0: 10-4, 17 in Doak.
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4: 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Traffic incident with Pin In. Ocean Highway West and Oak Creek Lane. Utilize TAC 2. SECOM clear 1625.

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2: 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Utilize TAC 2. CECOM clear 1626.

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0: 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Copy, Westbound.
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0: by the chick from Atrium Hill. 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
0: County 4, Roger. Decline for weather at 1-3. It's actually on a 10-9-2 at the Chinese Salsa.
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0: 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Traffic incident with Pin In. Ocean Highway West and Oak Creek Lane. Utilize CAT 2. CCOM clear 1632.
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5: 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Village and Parsley, Northbound 28, King Henry Boy, 9703, Red Ford Focus, Florida State.
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0: 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Got a Virginia 28 Sam, Zebra Sam 9388.
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0: Majesta Michelle Cole Carpenter of Longs. Plate status shows revoked. 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
1: Three from flight out. Fairling 3, Brunswick County 911 is requesting a launch. They're going to meet you at the helipad at Brunswick, Lee Brunswick Medic 12, that's transporting. They're going to be on LV East 1. It's going to be an elderly female, patient's weight approximately 1 kilo.
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Respond to Delta Response. Traffic incident versus building. 203, Stewart Avenue. Cross streets are East Leonard Street and Dale Avenue. Utilize TAC 1. 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

0: 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CECOM clear 1646.
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1: You went and went and you better just place him and call him.

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1: 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CCOM clear 1651.

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1: 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Ocean Highway West and Doe Creek Lane. Utilize TAC 2. CCOM clear 1652.

9 at request 1302. Have someone from Station 9 respond to Brunswick Novant to pick up Station 13 personnel. Someone from Station 9 respond to Brunswick Novant to pick up Station 13 personnel. The quest is 1302. Sam, please.

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2: 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Respond to Delta Response. Traffic incident versus building. 203, Stewart Avenue. Cross streets are East Leonard Street and Dale Avenue. Utilize TAC 1. CCOM clear 1653.
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0: Yeah, Temple, if you would turn, go up Turnpike to Stone Chimney. 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
2: 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CECOM clear 1657.

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0: 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Myself and 43 will be on that transport.
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0: cutting those out there. 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
1: Facility transfer coming out of Carter at Hilton. Bed 1-3 going to Greenville to the medical ICU. Bed Charlie 206. Patient is intubated, fentanyl drip, propofol drip, and the weight is 72 kilos. And your time 1704.
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1: I'm 13 for Mojave. East First Street. RP is not home. Can see on the camera. Red truck pulled into the driveway. Can see the tailgate down. Could see people going back and forth, but unable to tell if they were going in the house yet. Also, RP's requesting 10-4. RP's requesting 1021 with outcome.
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Airlink 1, your run number is going to be 16845. Repeat, 16845. It's going to be an air quality transfer coming out of Carteret Healthcare, ED bed 13-13, going to ECU Medical Center to the NICU, Medical ICU bed Charlie 206. Yeah, 27, that's a 27-year-old female with an upper GI bleed. She is intubated. She's on a fentanyl drip, propofol drip, and the weight is 72 kilos. Carteret advised, East Care has a helicopter there. The tail number is 95. Maybe on the there where you're coming in.

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0: That's what I need. 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

0: No, Team 7. I'm sorry, Chief who?
1: And Team 17 on scene.
0: Tim.
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1: Hey, Porter KC, calm. Can you send me 1041, please?
0: Thank you very much.

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1: Perfect, what's that for?
2: 31 Seacom. Ten 41, teamed up with 135, calling out 135.
1: So far.
3: Spoke with the employee Brian on scene. Advised the panel is malfunctioning. How did it go for?
1: 10-4, we just received cancellation from one company.
4: Seven 31 Seacom. Oh, yes, 10-8, code 4.
1: 10-4.
5: 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I had 11-21.
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0: Adam Singer.
1: 130 unit 12-5, northbound 1023, John Kilo Henry 2135. It's going to be displayed on the Toyota Corolla. 10-4.

0: Ocean Alpha 5, path before Pinecrest Street, path before Pinecrest Street.
1: 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Class status is inactive. Negative 29s. Negative

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2: 1562, Contact 61. 1562. Should be a P, okay, Alpha 17. Lincoln John, Tom, 5642. 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
2: 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I'll give you a
1: 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Adam 18-4.
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0: Adam 4.
1: Charles and Reckless, George Shoe Highway, Denver Road.
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0: 10-4. Adam 4, Seacom, 10-23.
1: Adam 4, 10-4. 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

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CECOM clear 1812.

0: Yeah, Robin, good night. Eleven. I called in earlier for this, earlier today. The address that they provided at that point was 169 Big Macedonia Road, is near Galloway Cemetery.
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0: 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CECOM clear 1817.
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2: 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CECOM clear 1821.

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0: Yeah, I can meet you on text.
1: Yeah.
0: E Forrester 822 on Texas.
1: 213 on Texas.
0: Bill, did I hear you say you were on scene?
1: We come out here earlier this morning. He was not out here with it. He let another pile in between the time of now and this morning. And when we got here, he's running out with buckets of water.
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0: 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Maple Creek Road. Cross streets are Baker Drive and Stone Chimney Road. CCOM clear 1831.
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1: 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Utilize TAC 2. CCOM Clear 19.

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CCOM Clear 1922.

0: 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It's going to be Pennsylvania 28, Lincoln Robert Frank 6772, Lincoln Robert Frank 6772. I have a black Toyota I talked about one time.
1: 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CCOM clear 1923.

0: Charlie 4, it's going to be a white pickup truck. 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
0: 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We can hear you, but we're not getting out off radio from here. 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
3: I'm in that area.
2: 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Charlie 8-4. I have a signal 45-10-69 Golden Sands Way, 1069 Golden Sands Way.
1: 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I'm going to be out with that 1087 on Grand 4.
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0: 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Adam Tom, we displayed on a blue and color Toyota Highlander, occupied one time.
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